fight. 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And I know I'll always be alright, by my side, by my side.

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FM.

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1: Say something to her. 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
2: 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You know what to do with that big fat butt.
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0: Wiggle, wiggle, wiggle.
1: Shake it, girl.
0: Just a little bit of.
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2: Shake what your mama gave you. 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
1: 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Why your feet are stomping and the jam is bumping. 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
1: I'm here in silence in the night. I'm losing battles with a voice that I can fight. 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